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1: Und jetzt ganz frisch die aktuelle von Malik Harris, Lie to Me. 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Treat me like I'm not going under. One more ride with me, ride, ride with me. Keep me in my fantasy on your... Gong 96.3, immer

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Looking, staring, daring, comparing. In my book, they say sharing is caring. So give me a taste. 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